Hello, this is Around the World. This episode was first broadcast earlier this year because I'm in Brno this week at the annual Music Marathon. This is one of the artists I'm going to see.

Slovak singer Julia Kozakova explores Roma heritage through traditional songs and modern arrangements on her album Manusha Dva, there with Viljam Didaš playing the cimbalom, very much part of Central European music traditions, as is the opening tune for this week, Csárdása, a Hungarian folk dance. And this is where we begin our trek around the globe. The featured album this week is from South Korea, and there is music from Andalusia and the Basque Country, Estonia and Finland, Gambia and Ghana, India and Italy, Northern Ireland, Poland and the Ukraine, along with Reunion and Turkey and many other places. That is my weekly challenge. Will I succeed? Who knows?

Alogte ojo, and his sounds of joy alimine me. I've a friend in Zagreb, Amir, who publishes a podcast of world music every week called Izvorista. You should track it down if you like the music I play. They have a lot in common. And although that tune was from 2023, he included it recently in one of his podcasts, and I just had to add it to this week's playlist. Ghanaian fra-fra gospel meets funk and Afrobeat on an album called Oyine. The Amsterdam band Yin Yin have a new album. I think you'll like it. 1960s Thai funk, surf rock, guitars and psychedelic instrumentals. The album is called Yata, and this is Lekker Song.

Dutch band Yin Yin from their new album Yatta, which is either a Japanese exclamation of triumph or the Turkish for on the yacht. You choose whatever translation suits you best. Much more from the album in weeks to come. This year, generally, I want the weekly featured album to be something you are unlikely to otherwise hear. Last week, it was Modern Yoiks from Norway. This week, a young band from Korea. Kugan Nori is a fusion band, revitalizing Korean musical heritage by blending traditional instruments and folk vocal styles with rock and pop and jazz, electronic music, and even some reggae. If you'll forgive me, I'll stick to the English translations of all of the titles. The proper titles are on the blog in Korean. You'll find the blog at davey.substack.com. The album is called The Sky is Full of Heaven. This is the first of four tracks, as usual, by Flowers. Good night.

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2: The featured album this week is from Kukanori from South Korea. The album is called The Sky is Full of Heaven, and that is the first of the tracks I'll be playing this week, called By Flowers. And as I say, I'm going to stick to the English translations of all of the titles. I hope you forgive me for that, but I think you won't forgive me for the terrible pronunciation of the Korean words that I would be using. There are links at davey.substack.com for more information about the band and more information about their music. I think this is their second album. It was released at the beginning of January this year.

0: A single from an India-Australia collaboration. Prithibi is the song, which is Bengali for Earth, and the band are the Three Seas. This is Sadhu from Estonia and Nalg.
1: This episode was first broadcast earlier this year.

Santucci. They're a Calabrian collective built around Ettore Castagno, who, as well as being a musician, is an anthropologist. And there are four other members, all multi-instrumentalists: Pepe Costa, Mimo Morello, Elisa Sorace, and Carmine Torchia. Their album is called Strania, and that was Chitara si di Lignu. I'm Davy Sims, here for 2 hours every week, playing music from all over the world.

Just a Girl and Her Double Bass. You might think that wouldn't work, but it does somehow. The album features highly personal interpretations of traditional Hungarian and Greek songs. And the whole album, which is called True Picture, is primarily her voice and her double bass. She is Veronica Varga. That was Lile Umsal, Lily of the Valley. Before that, Nusantara Beat and Hailang Kendali. This week's featured album is from Korea. The band are called Kuga Nori. The album, The Sky is Full of Heaven's title track, is the second track for this week's show.

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Kuganori, The Sky is Full of Heaven, that is the title track. It is the featured album this week on Around the World. And we go from Korea to India, Ganavia, and Not a Burden.

0: Based in the US, Ganavia is a singer of Indian heritage. She's also a songwriter and a musician who has collaborations, including working with Quincy Jones. She's released 4 albums so far. The most recently is Neelam. From that, in 2025, Not a Burden.
1: This episode of Around the World was first broadcast earlier this year.

Music from Andalusia on Around the World, La Niña del Almendro Viejo, the girl from the old almond tree. That is Radio Tarifa. We've nearly finished part one, but we've got another hour of music from all

0: This is the second hour of this week's Around the World. You are very welcome to join me on the journey.
1: This episode of Around the World was first broadcast earlier this year.

Dutch Kurdish artist Meral Polat's Meydana Gel. It was a single and is also on her album Meydan. Meydana Gel, come to the square, and in this square or on this square, you are very welcome. Part two of Around the World. We start with Meral Polat, and we have plans to hear music from Belgium, Mexico, Ghana, Norway, Italy, and more. Not forgetting the featured album from Korea and this from Reunion.

It is the new single from Dani Larkin, To Be Enough, previewing her album, which will be released very soon indeed. And I'm looking forward to hearing more of it. Dani Larkin sounding better than she's ever sounded. And ironically, she lives quite close to me, well, relatively close to me, within 15, 20-minute drive. But I've only seen her perform once, and that was in Lisbon, in Portugal. And she was brilliant. That's a few years ago. She's done a lot of work since then, recorded a lot since then, and this new album is very promising indeed. So Die from Réunion Island, Loda La Vie is the name of the album, and that song was Adieu Veli.

That's the Belgian accordionist Hartwin Dor with the Belgian-Bulgarian fiddler Pavel Souvandieff, and Flavia Iskata, who plays the cello on Ronda from This Is the Place by Hartwin. The featured album this week is from Korea's Kuvak Nori. This is the third of the four tracks I'm playing, Nose, or Nose.

가지 전화를 못지 않는다.

0: I'm taking the sensible way out and avoiding the Korean pronunciation of the tracks and of the album. Using the English, The Sky is Full of Heaven. The track was called Nose. Kugak Nori is the name of the band. You can find out more about them, including the proper Korean spellings of all of the titles, at davey.substack.com. And do listen to the album. It is possibly not something you would normally hear, and I think that you will enjoy it. I certainly enjoyed it.
1: This episode of Around the World was first broadcast earlier this year.

The Sangha from Sophie Lukacs and Noel Mpaisa. Sophie is a Budapest-born, Montreal-based kora player and singer. She trained in Mali and blends West African tradition with Hungarian folk and classical roots. And Noel is a Congolese percussionist known for his work in Afrobeat and jazz. I think this is my favourite track from Silvana Estrada's album. It is called Dime.

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Then a voice from Argentina at the opening of Piazzolari. That, I suspect, but I'm not entirely sure, is Astor Piazzolla himself, the great Argentinian accordionist taken from an archival interview. Zabi Aburizaga, master of the Triquetisha, the Basque button accordion, uses it as a kind of a homage, one master to another, separated by at least one generation. This is going to be one of the biggest albums of the year, I suspect.

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1: And that album is called Esperanza. It is from Nancy Vieira and Fred Martins. And you'll be hearing a lot more of it next week and the week after here and around the world. That track was Psycho Deo.

episode of Around the World was first broadcast earlier this year. The Mahotella Queens from their album Boya Boya. Time for the final track from the featured album this week. The Sky is Full of Heaven by Kugak Nori. This is What Should I Do?

Hey!

From their album The Sky Is Full of Heaven, that is the Korean band Kukak Nori. There is a full biography of the band that Pete Young sent me on the blog. Pete is the guitarist who leads the band, and The Sky Is Full of Heaven has been the featured album this week. Get more information about it at davey.substack.com.

Son to Suso from Ghana with KOG, otherwise known as Kweku of Ghana, and Lanaya from Jalia Silukang, The Path of the Griot. Almost done for this week. Around the World is a Slice Audio production.

0: Hello.
1: Yo, what up, girl? Wish I was there with you. What you doing?
0: Hey, I was just thinking about you. How you been?
1: I'm good. You know, holding it down out here on the road. How you feeling?
0: Just bored.
1: Bored?
0: Trying to find something to do, sitting at the house.
1: Girl, why don't you please get out the house and go do something?
0: Hold on. Somebody's at the door.
1: I wonder who that could be.
2: Yeah, what's up?
0: Oh my God, what are you doing here?
2: You wanna ride me tonight?
0: Yeah.
2: Alright, come on.

All right, that was Somos with When You Pass from their 2019 Temple of Plenty album. My late son Phil Haggerty on guitar, as well as Justin Hahn. Love the way they play together. Mike Benoit on drums. Mike Fratino on bass and vocals. And this is Rick Haggerty with Kickin' It Worldwide. Thank you, Joey, for that wonderful Kickin' It Worldwide promo. I'm featuring the coolest new tune drop highlights from early to mid-August and other related tunes. I'm up to number 130 in my series of new tune and new live music event drops. You can follow me on Facebook if you would, please. Facebook.com/Rick Haggerty Victor. Haggerty is spelled H-A-G-G-E-R-T-Y. Also on Instagram, @kickinit_worldwide and Blue Sky as well. Well, I've got the new stuff, and I'm going to mention the live music events. Not much on the music playing on that end this week. You're also going to hear Climate Connections as well. Don't forget, I'm on YouTube and archive.org. Those are video and audio of many of my past shows. Well, as far as new music drops, there are album releases out. The Mountain Goats, Days, Kiwi Jr. blowing up. And I've got Citizen with Halcyon Blues, John Carpenter with Cathedral, Chiasmos with Two Reworked. As far as that's the first set. As far as festivals, check your calendars as well. But there's the Untold Festival in Romania, early August, featuring massive EDM and pop headliners like Kygo and Louis Capaldi. And there's a Torbertal Festival in Rothenburg, Germany. And that's bringing top-tier alternative and rock acts to the historic German venue. We've also got the Brack Rock in Belgium. That's catering to international punk rock fans with a heavy-hitting underground lineup. And last in Helsinki, Finland, it's the Flow Festival. Right at the beginning of August, as I said, showcasing indie, electronic, and experimental art pop. Well, thanks so much for joining me on this wonderful, what I consider vital journey of musical discovery. I find it healing every single day, and why not learn new stuff, right? It's a pleasure to be with you. Please relax and enjoy the music. Gonna get that to you right now.

the local circuit. Played twice at the county fair. And the second time, Ben, our friend who worked the business end, said a guy from a label was there. There were two more like him at the next show, staring us down like hawks. And there was love in the air, and all the money was there, and we were going on tour with Candlebox.

All right, there we go. That was Least by Kiasmas with Richika Nair and Nina Keith, among others. That's from the 2026 reworked album. Before that, we heard Lord of the Underground, John Carpenter, Cody Carpenter, Daniel Davies, their 2026 single. And thank you, Dan Williams, for the Kicking It Worldwide promo. Thank you so much. Before that, we heard a single from Citizen, I Can See You From Here. And we also heard Kiwi Jr. from a couple from their 2026 Blowing Up album. With Citizen, another single we heard, Halcyon. And then Kiwi Jr. with a couple of tunes from their 2026 Blowing Up album. That was Photos of the Reenactment, as well as Blowing Up. And we kicked it off with the Mountain Goats, two brand new singles. That was Candlebox and Charlie Sheen Reaches Out to the Feds. That is the Mountain Goats. Gotta love that title. Coming up, I've got Sons of Sevilla, Arlo Parks, and Corto Alto, and Anais. So let's highlight Sons of Sevilla, an English indie psychedelic soul duo performed by brothers Henry and Reuben Smith from Featherstone, West Yorkshire. They're known for a sun-soaked, genre-blending sound inspired by childhood trips to Spain and the music played in their parents' family pub. Arlo Parks is an English singer, songwriter, and poet, born Anais Mairinu, and she won the prestigious Mercury Prize for her breakout 2021 debut album, Collapsed in Sunbeams. Her music mixes indie pop, bedroom pop, and soul with honest lyrics about mental health and youth. Such a very important topic. You know, I teach elementary age kids. I've taught middle school and high school too. Let's move on to that set. Rick Haggerty here with Kicking It Worldwide. If you're new to Kicking It, welcome. And if you've been listening for a while, welcome back. I'm featuring the coolest new tune drop highlights from early to mid-August and other related tunes. And I mentioned events that are going on globally. Show the music. Here we go.

right. There we go. We've got April by Corto Alto and Anais. That's from the 2026 Some Small Fortune album. Before that, Arlo Parks with a couple of tunes. Beams from the 2026 Ambiguous Desire album. And Floette, brand new single. There are two brand new singles before that from Sons of Sevilla. That was Drive By Honey and the really cool tune, It Could Be Today. All right, hope you enjoyed that set. Coming up in the next set, I've got the drums with Mayro, as well as Wolf Alice. And I've got Faina Hughes and Lucy Dacus. This is Rick Haggerty. Hope you're enjoying the tune so far. So much new stuff. Why? It's kind of overwhelming in a way, isn't it? I enjoy it every week, though. Hope you do as well. I'm at rickkarma15@gmail.com. If you've got new music or comments on my sets, rickkarma15@gmail.com. Send it along. Thanks for tuning in.

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All right, there we go. That was Enemies. Jordan Raquet, brand new single. Lucy Dacus before that, another brand new single from called Clay Pigeons. And two from Fanna Hughes from the 2026 Catch and Release album. We heard Stowaway and Recognize. And we also heard a brand new single from Wolf Alice. Really nice one. That was Hammond's Song, kicking off hour two. And if you heard the last song from hour one, that was It Didn't Matter from The Drums and Moreau, their 2026 single. Rick Haggerty here, featuring the coolest new tune drop highlights from early to mid-August 2026 and other related tunes, volume 130 in my series of new music drops. With live music events mentioned and even played sometimes more recently. It's kicking it worldwide. Coming up in my next set, I've got Martin Luke Brown, Medium Build, Jason Painter, Damian Gerardo, Richard Spaven, and Ancient Infinity Orchestra. I'm going to highlight Martin Luke Brown, a British singer, songwriter, multi-instrumentalist, and producer from Leicester. Based in London, he creates soulful, emotionally honest, modern pop and folk-infused music. He is a founding member of the indie supergroup Fizz, alongside Orla Gartland, Dodie, and Greta Isaac. Also got Jason Painter, a Canadian singer-songwriter from Mississauga, Ontario, known for his dreamy genre-blending music that mixes alternative R&B, folk, hip-hop, and bedroom pop. And you can hear his catalog online for sure. So thanks for tuning in. I do appreciate it. Hope you're enjoying your summer and you've got plenty of music to go along with it. I've got a new pool set up, doing a little swimming and a lot of skimming, covering, uncovering. I'm power washing the vinyl fence around it and other places as well. Got a new little battery-operated compressor, right? No diesel or anything like that, you know, gasoline. Just plug it in to my house. Oh, I've got solar panels coming to charge it as well. You know, do what I can to stay off the grid. I've got a hybrid luxury car, really. A little older, you know, within my means. And let's see, battery-operated snowblower. Need that in the wintertime here in New England. And battery-operated lawnmower, although I have somebody do the lawn in the summer when it's really hot. Gets a little overwhelming for me. So I'm doing what I can. Tell me what you're doing to reduce the global warming issues. Yeah, sure. So reach out, rickkarma15@gmail.com. If you didn't listen to the first hour, love to hear from you. Enjoy the music. Here we go.

All right. My goodness. That was Illuminations, the Ancient Infinity Orchestra, the 2026 album. It's all about liberation. Before that, we heard Out of the Quiet from Richard Spavin from the 2026 Light of Day album. We had a couple of several other 2026 singles. Brand new stuff from Damian Jurado, Gary's Hand, Jason Painter, It's Not About Me, and Medium Build, Home Depot. Very cool song. We kicked it off with Martin Luke Brown. Very nice stuff in its own right. This Is Me Now from the 2025 Man Oh Man Deluxe Album. And Back of My Mind from the 2026 Aching for Everyone Album. Well, I hope you've enjoyed my run of new music drops. Pretty much the whole show this time. And there is much more of Kickin' It Worldwide coming right up. Thanks for tuning in, and please do stick around.

0: I'm Dr. Anthony Lizerwitz, and this is Climate Connections. Winters in Western Oregon tend to be cool and rainy, but summers are usually very dry. So many farmers in the region irrigate their crops, and much of the water they use comes from rivers that are fed by mountain snowpack. But as the climate warms, that snowpack is shrinking.
1: It is over time going to really impact how people irrigate their crops.
0: That's Gabrielle Rush McNally of the Dry Farming Institute. Her group helps farmers in the region learn how to grow crops including tomatoes, melons, beans, and squash without irrigating during the dry summer season. For example, they can help their soil retain moisture from winter rains by mulching and adding compost to their fields. And spacing plants more widely can help them develop longer roots to access water that's held deeper in the soil. The Dry Farming Institute teaches farmers about these methods and tests crop varieties to identify which can thrive in dry farm conditions.
1: We also encourage a lot of experimentation and then knowledge sharing to see like what works in a particular context.
0: So even if they do not stop watering entirely, farmers can reduce how much they rely on irrigation as the climate warms and water becomes scarcer. Climate Connections is produced by the Yale Center for Environmental Communication. To learn more about climate change, visit climateconnections.org.
2: 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So many great ideas. By the way, earlier I was talking about a battery-operated device that I had in my home just recently picked up. It was actually a battery-operated solar generator. I'm not sure if I said that, but doing what I can. Hope you're doing something as well to help reduce global warming. Let's move up to onto our enlightening quote. This is Daily Encouragement by the late, great Daisaku Ikeda, former president of the Sokogakkai Buddhist Organization, of which I am a part. 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Quote, when we change, the world changes. The key to all change is in our inner transformation. A change of our hearts and minds. This is human revolution. We all have the power to change. When we realize this truth, we can bring forth that power anywhere, anytime, and in any situation. Boy, isn't that the truth? It's really up to us, isn't that right? Well, I hope you've enjoyed my show. Please do follow Kicking It Worldwide once again on Facebook. That's at facebook.com/RickHaggertyVictor. Spelled H-A-G-G-E-R-T-Y. Hope you'll go there. You know, this is a volunteer global effort. And you can also follow me on Instagram at kickingit_worldwide and Blue Sky as well. Well, I hope to catch you right here next week for another stellar edition of Kicking It Worldwide. Rick Haggerty, do have a great week. We're going to close it out with Joey's request. This is Fireball from Pitbull from the 2014 Globalization album. So, you know, get out and, you know, enjoy the summer. Do what you can. Be with friends, family, whatever, even for some of those ups and downs, as we all know. And if you're driving around, please do drive safely. As I've said before, you know it. I drive the speed limit. People pass me all the time. But I just, you know, on the country roads or whatever, or around town, I just stay, you know, hope that my the battery kicks in, you know, because I have a hybrid. It's kind of a passive hybrid. But I also save money on the highway, too. So have a fabulous week. And again, please do drive safely. Take care. Here we go.

roof on fire. We gon' boogie, oogie, oogie, jiggle, wiggle, and dance like the roof on fire. We go drink drinks and take shots until we fall out like the roof on fire. The roof on fire. Tell him, baby, baby, baby, baby, baby, baby, baby, baby, baby, baby, I'm on fire. I tell her, baby, baby, baby, baby, baby, baby, baby, baby, baby, baby, I'm a fireball.

Hello again, and as always, a warm welcome from me, Rod Hardesty, as we come together for another selection of classics we love. In other words, it's time to sit back and just put off what you're about to do for the next hour or so. Now, remember the times when, on Sunday evenings, we'd tune into our wireless sets and listen to music on maybe the BBC Light programme, for instance, such as Grand Hotel. In my childhood days, Reginald Leopold and his Palm Court Orchestra were the main residents, and a selection we would quite often hear them play was from the operetta Old Chelsea, mostly written, by the way, by Richard Tauber, with a few additional songs from Bernard Grun. Let's remind ourselves of those days now.

a selection from Old Chelsea, and played there by Reginald Leopold and his Palm Court Orchestra, with Jack Byfield at the piano. Now, it's always nice to hear from you and what you like to hear on the programme, so I'm grateful to Roger Sweet, who listens from the London area, suggesting that I play Berceuse de Jocelyn, or as we know it, Angels Guard Thee by Benjamin Goddard. Here's Stuart Burrows.

From the French composer Benjamin Godard, we heard Berceuse de Jocelyn, Angels Guard Thee, as suggested by regular listener Roger Sweet, and sung there by Welsh tenor Stuart Burrows, who was accompanied by the BBC Welsh Symphony Orchestra. A true Welshman, born in Pontypridd, and in fact lived his whole life in South Wales until his death in June 2025 at the age of 92.

A nice instrumental version there of Down in the Glen, a composition by Harry Gordon and Tommy Connor. And it was played for us there by the Somerset Strings. We turn to Frederick Delius now for our next work. Although born in Yorkshire, he spent some of his time in Florida managing an orange grove court. Whilst over there, he also studied music with an organist in Jacksonville, and it was a local landscape that gave him the inspiration to compose his Florida Suite. We'll hear the second movement, entitled By the River, and it's played for us here by the Ulster Orchestra, conducted by Vernon Handley.

the Ulster Orchestra there under Vernon Handley with By the River, the second movement from the Florida Suite by Frederick Delius. And a waltz now by Emil Waldteufel, Estudiantina, or in English, we know it as Student's Waltz. Here's Johann Mertz to conduct the Waltz Symphony Orchestra.

Estudiantina Waltz, Opus 191 by Emil Volteifel. It was played there by the Waltz Symphony Orchestra and conducted by Johann Merz. And we continue with Max Steiner's theme from an American romantic film that came to our screens in 1959 called A Summer Place. Here's Manuel and his Music of the Mountains.

the theme from A Summer Place, composed by Max Steiner and played there by Manuel and the Music of the Mountains, which, if you didn't know, was a pseudonym of Todmorden-born musician and bandleader Jeff Love. Todmorden, by the way, is a small market town, roughly between Burnley and Halifax, and for many years it was split into two. One part was in Lancashire and the other in Yorkshire. Then in 1988, after a local government act, it was placed wholly in Yorkshire. I wonder how the Lancastrians felt about it at the time. Being a Lancastrian myself, I'm saying nothing. Right, Puccini now, and the first act of his opera, Madame Butterfly. It ends with a beautiful love duet. The American naval lieutenant has married the geisha, Chow Chow San, who's been disowned as a result of this by her family. But she's too much in love to think about such things on her wedding night. As for Pinkerton, for the moment he is too completely absorbed in desire for his young wife.

Morelli Freini and Luciano Pavarotti in the love duet from Puccini's opera Madame Butterfly. Sadly, though, for poor Ciao Ciao, like many operas, it all ends in tears.

That was nice. Out Towards the Sea, it was called, and performed there by the Iceland Symphony Orchestra under Bart Engerset. Now, at the start of the programme, you recall I took you back to the days of listening to radio programmes of days gone by. Remember this one?

Reginald Kilby and the City of Birmingham Symphony Orchestra with a famous piece by Eric Coates called Calling All Workers. But we probably remember it mainly as a signature tune to the BBC radio programme, which ran twice daily from 1940 until 1967, called Music While You Work. Right, well, we end the programme with an overture by Daniel Obar to his opera The Black Domino. Here to play it is the Mozarteum Orchestra of Salzburg under Alfred Scholz.

the overture to Daniel Obar's three-act opera, The Black Domino, a piece that's also popular with brass bands, but played there by the Mozarteum Orchestra of Salzburg under Alfred Schultz, bringing our time together once more to an end. Thank you as always for the privilege of your company. And I now look forward to being back here at the same time next week. I'm Rod Hardesty, and until then, I wish you well.

There's no better way to start your day. Five, four, three, two, one. Dave Marley at breakfast. The

welcome along to another edition of Marley in the Morning. Start of another brand new week, today being Monday the 10th of August. As always, we're going to be taking you right the way through to 10 o'clock. And let's start off with a heavenly birthday shout to Ronnie Spector. Born today back in 1947, sadly left the world in 2022. Let's crack on with today's show. Today, back in 1963, the 100th edition of Thank Your Lucky Stars was aired on UK television, featuring The Searchers, Brian Paul and the Tremolos, Billy J. Kramer and the Dakotas, Alma Cogan and Cliff Richard and the Shadows. 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

We just played you Tom Jones' Delilah from 1968. The track was number one today, back in 1968, on the UK singles chart. Dipping into the 70s for the first time this morning, and it's another birthday shout going out to Andy Craswell Davis, born today, back in 1949. He was a member of the Corgis. We're going to play them for you right now from 1979. This track was called If I Had

Peter Beckett, born today back in 1948, best known as the lead singer and guitarist for the 70s soft rock group Player, who scored the number one UK hit in 1977 with the track we just played, Baby Come Back. Another birthday shout right now, born today back in 1946, Mick Clark from English pop band The Rubettes, who had the 1974 UK number one single with Sugar Baby Love. We're a couple of tracks away from your workout track this morning, so you know exactly what to do. Start getting those stretches done.

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The $1.25 million

0: track. It's called Peace, and it's absolutely brilliant to do your workout to. Let's get it done.
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away from 8 o'clock. That was Desiree, released back in 1998, and Life, a track that was number one today back in 2008. Here's Katy Perry, and I Kissed a Girl.

8 o'clock, that was Calvin Harris featuring Rihanna, the track This Is What You Came For. It peaked at number 2 on the UK charts back in 2016 and was secretly co-written by Taylor Swift under the pseudonym of Nils Sjoberg. Bringing you up to date now, here's the current release from Teddy Swims.

time is fast approaching, 10 minutes away from 8 o'clock. I've been enjoying playing that track for the last couple of weeks. That was The Shears and Watching You, Watching Me. And before that one, a brand new release this week from Teddy Swims and Break Up in Reverse. Don't forget, at the turn of the hour, which is literally just under 15 minutes away from now, we've got today's 80s at 8. This morning, you will hear from New Edition, Dire Straits, INXS and Blondie. There's just a few of the artists and bands featured on this morning's 80s at 8. Coming up just after 8 o'clock, here's The Monkees. They released this one in 2016. It's called You Bring the Summer.

So if you're listening in this morning and you're old enough to remember when that track was released back in 1993, you'll remember what an absolute banger it was. That was New Atlantic and I Know. Before that one, the track from the Monkees that they released in 2016 called You Bring the Summer. We've got Sunshine by Dario G up next. It made number two on the UK singles chart and famously samples the vocal melody from a 1985 track called Life in a Northern Town by the Dream Academy. I'll see you at the turn of the hour with this morning's 80s

Today, back in 1985, Canadian singer and guitarist Bryan Adams scored his first US number one album with Reckless. The track we just kicked off 80s at 8 this morning with come from that album, 1985, and Run to You. It's Marley in the morning, inside 80s at 8. Birthday shouts out to American singer, rapper and manager Michael Biv, aka Bivins, from the American R&B group New Edition, and he was a member of Belle Biv DeVoe. Here they are from 1984. It's New Edition and Cool.

1987 there, Suzanne Vega and Luca. Before that one, New Edition from 84 and Cool It Now. It's Marley in the Morning, 80s at 8. Today in 1985, Money for Nothing by Dire Straits peaked at number 4 on the UK singles chart, notable for its groundbreaking video and a cameo appearance by Sting singing in the song's falsetto introduction and backing chorus, I Want My MTV. He also co-wrote the song with Mark Knopfler. The video was also first to be aired on MTV Europe when the network started on the 1st of August 1987. Here it is from 85, Dire Straits and Sting on backing vocals with Money for Nothing. This morning.

0: 1985, Simon Le Bon from Duran Duran was airlifted to safety when his boat, called Drum, overturned while racing off of the English coast. Simon was trapped under the hull with five other crew members for 20 minutes until being rescued by the Royal Navy. We just played you their track from 1985, which was the theme tune to the Bond movie, A View to a Kill. It's Marley in the Morning, 80s at 8. Birthday shout now going out to John Farris, born today back in 1961. He was the drummer from Australian rock band In Excess. Here they are with What You Need.
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0: 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Heading next to 1981 with Rapture by Blondie. It peaked at number 5 on the UK singles chart and is widely credited as one of the first songs to feature a rap section to reach number 1 on the US Billboard Hot 100, bringing the hip-hop culture into the mainstream pop consciousness.
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0: So Blondie's Rapture from 1981 brings this morning's Aces at 8 to a close. 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
1: Marley in the Morning, we'll be right back.

Well, we've just played this morning's Midway Extended Play, The Thing from Shaft by Isaac Hayes. It reached number 4 on the UK Singles Chart and became the first song by a black artist to win an Academy Award for the Best Original Song. Of course, we've just played the original album extended mix. We're remembering Isaac Hayes this morning, who sadly left the world today back in 2008. Heading forward now to 1991 with Mantronix.

Ease Wallet by Lainey Wilson featuring John Mayer was recorded at Mayer's famed Chaplin Studios in Los Angeles, a historic space once owned by the late Charlie Chaplin. Before that one, Mantronics played out of 1991 and Don't Go Messing With My Heart is another current release from U2. It's called Street of Dreams.

With their current single just played, Sweet July, and before that one, U2 and Street of Dreams. Don't forget, at the turn of the hour, which is just over 10 minutes from now, we've got this morning's 5 at 9. I've got 5 tracks ready and lined up to play for you. All you need to do is listen carefully, concentrate, and try and remember the years they were released. That's coming up, turn of the hour, the 5 at 9. Meanwhile, we head for 1999.

more or less 5 minutes away from 9 o'clock. That was Boyzone, the track they released back in 1995 called So Good. And of course, a little bit of a UK garage classic before that, 1999, Doolally's Straight From The Heart. 17 by Let Loose reached number 11 on the UK singles chart and was the band's debut single, effectively launching their careers back in 1994. I'll see you at the turn of the hour with the 5 at 9.

0: just played Luke Combs and Rethink Some Things. It was written by Luke Combs along with Ray Fulcher and James McNair. It originally appeared on his 2017 studio album, This One's For You. Of course, the track leads us to this morning's 5 at 9. As I mentioned a while back, I'm going to play you 5 tracks right now, as I do at this time every weekday morning. All you need to do is listen, concentrate, reminisce, and see if you can remember the year they were first released here in the UK. The only rule, of course, no looking on the internet for any of the answers. Try and do it all from memory. Let's get it underway with the Shirelles. The track, Will You Still Love Me Tomorrow? But what was the year?
1: Can you guess the year?

First two tracks of this morning's 5 at 9, we just heard a collaboration from Suzy Quatro and Chris Norman, both members of the Rack label, Mickey Most. The track we played, Stumbling In. Any idea of the year it was released? We started your 5 at 9 with the Shirelles, Will You Still Love Me Tomorrow. Looking for an easy 2 out of 5 this morning to win you that much sought after virtual gold star. Cracking on with track number 3, another collaboration, here's Herb Albert alongside Janet Jackson with a track they called Diamonds.

have just played. As always, right now we're going to rewind back to track number one, go through the answers together and see how well you've done this morning. Just to remind you, I'm looking for an easy 2 out of 5 or more to win you that virtual gold star. So let's give you some answers. First track we played came from the Shirelles, Will You Still Love Me Tomorrow? That was originally released back in 1961. Second track, it was that duet from Susie Quattro and Chris Norman. The track was called Stumbling In, and they released it in 1978. Your third track this morning, another collaboration from Herb Albert and Janet Jackson, the track Diamonds. They released it in 1987. Did you get that one? Then we played you the Bee Gees as track number four. The track was Secret Love, and it was released in 1991. And your fifth and final track this morning, we played you Ne-Yo's Sexy Love, and he released it in 2006. How did you do? Did you get your two? Quick recap: 1961, 1978, 1987, 1991, and 2006. Congratulations if you got two or more correct. If not, don't even worry about it. We'll give you another chance same time tomorrow. Here's Holly Humberstone with To Love Somebody.

0: Almost 25 minutes away from 10 o'clock, we're into the final half an hour of the show this morning. Birthday shouts going out to American R&B, pop and jazz singer Patty Austin, born today back in 1948, who had the 1983 US number one and UK number 11 single as a duet with James Ingram, the track we just played, Baby Come To Me. She and Michael Jackson also performed a duet on his Off The Wall album with the track It's The Falling In Love.
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0: Being Monday morning, I now get to introduce you to this week's featured classic album. This week, we're going to be skipping through Hot Space, which was the 10th studio album by British rock band Queen. It was released on the 4th of May 1982 by EMI Records in the United Kingdom and Elektra Records in the USA. Marking a notable shift in direction from their earlier work, they employed many elements of disco, funk, R&B, dance, pop and new wave music on the album. Combined with the ongoing backlash against disco music, this made the album less popular with fans who preferred the traditional rock style they had come to be associated with. Queen's decision to record a dance-orientated album germinated with the massive success of their 1980 hit, Another One Bites the Dust. The album spawned no less than six singles, but we're going to start today with one of those hidden album gems. The track is called Cool Cat.

So we just played the first track from this week's featured classic album, Queen's Hot Space. Freddie Mercury was well known as being a cat enthusiast, who reportedly owned as many as 10 cats at one time. While today's track, Cool Cat, is open to interpretation, Mercury noted that it was inspired by his love for his cats and the desire to write something fun and upbeat at the time. Unusually for a Queen track, all of the instruments on the track, with the exception of the electric piano played by Freddie Mercury, were performed by bassist John Deacon, who also co-wrote the track with Freddie. We'll be playing a second track from Hot Space same time tomorrow here on your favourite breakfast show. Meanwhile, we're going to head to 2001 with

just gone 15 minutes away from 10 o'clock. That was Blossoms and Meet Me in Love, a current release. And of course, before that one, we took you back to 2001 with Destiny's Child, their classic Bootylicious. Let's stay with the current charts for one more track this morning. Here's Madonna's latest release. It's called Dancer T.

0: back in 2002, the late Lisa Marie Presley, daughter of Elvis Presley, of course, married actor Nicolas Cage at a resort in Hawaii. It was Lisa's third marriage. She was married previously to Danny Keough and pop star Michael Jackson. Nicolas Cage filed for a divorce just 4 months later. We just played you Lisa Marie Presley. Great little track, that one, called I'll Figure It Out. And that's it for today. Another breakfast show done and dusted. It's been my pleasure having your company since 7 o'clock. I'll be back to do it again tomorrow morning between 7 and 10. I can only hope for the pleasure of your company. It's time for today's theme tune finish. Today's theme tune comes from a BBC television sitcom about the Royal Artillery Concert Party based in Dulali in British India, in the fictional village of Tin Min in Burma. The series ran on the BBC One from 1974 through to 1981 and starred Michael Bates, Windsor Davis, Melvin Hayes, George Layton, Don Estelle, and lots more. If you remember, Windsor Davis and Don Estelle had the number one record in the 70s called Whispering Grass. Today's theme tune finish comes from the TV show It Ain't Our Fault, Mum. Have a great Monday. See you tomorrow morning at 7 o'clock.
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I just want you to know that you create a thirst in me that only your arms can quench, and a hunger deep inside me that only your love can satiate.

morning, wonderful people. How are we this fine morning? And let's start with a belter. Let's start with Kiss. I Was Made for Loving You.

0: Angel Face, and of course that was the Glitter Band without your man. Actually, they were a brilliant band, brilliant. I ran a thing years ago, and I had all the 70s bands, and they turned up, and honestly, they were absolutely brilliant. I felt so sorry for them afterwards whenever it all came out, you know, and they lost their, you know, part of their career because of it. They could no longer be at pushing as a Glitter Band. But hey-ho, such is life. Let's keep the beat going this morning. You know, I was just thinking, my mother used to say 40 is the new 30. Lovely woman. Banned from driving, though. Yeah, I thought...
1: have one of the hottest records in the country. Play that funky music. Please welcome from Steubenville, Ohio, Wild Cherry.
0: There you are. That's Helene Reddy interviewing them or introducing them. Enjoy.

Sha-la-la-la-la, just for you. So good morning, everyone. How are we? Oh, I bet the weather is lovely where you are in England and all over. It's nice today here in Northern Ireland. Yesterday it rained all day, but I have family live in England and they said it was in the 30s. And, isn't it wet? We're jealous. Honestly, we are jealous. It is definitely nice to hear when the weather is good. But, you know, behind every good man, there's a woman rolling her eyes. What can I tell you? Yeah, it was Sha-la-la-la-la. And previous to that, it was Play That Funky Music. And that was a live recording done on the Helen Reddy Show in America. So, what about this one? A couple of people asked me to play this, and it's not one I think. Anyway, listen, enjoy it. I mean, that's what we're here for, a bit of fun. We're here for a good time, not a long time. If you can guess the name of this, brilliant.

That's what you call a song of culture. My Ding-a-Ling by the one and only Chuck Berry. Speaking of culture, a place I always go to if I can, when I love Italy, and my favourite place there is Sorrento. And the professor sent me this the other day, and he said this should remind you of it. And professor's away, he's heading off later. So Paul, I hope you have a brilliant holiday. And while I'm about giving out, saying things, congratulations and a very happy birthday to the main man. Lee is 46 today. A very happy birthday, Lee. I hope you have an amazing day. But back to Sorrento. And here's Dean Martin. My heart is in Sorrento. Oh, I love it.

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Thank you, Professor. 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Let's have something in a different language. Enjoy.

Oh, isn't that an amazing song? That's Noah Valmont. I assume it's Noel Valmont. Je rêve de toi. And I agree with every word he said. Can't speak a word of it, but I love it. Absolutely marvellous. And listen, don't forget today there's a crafts and chat show on. And it's on at 12:30. And it's in, I'm reading as I'm talking to you, it's in the it's Morning Craft and Chatter at St Luke's Church, Caversham Road, King Standing, 12:30 to 2:30. It's only £2 entry, but that gets you tea, coffee and biscuits, and you'll really enjoy it. St Luke's Church down at King Standing, B44OLW, 12:30 to 2. Go along there and support and enjoy. And speaking of supporting and enjoying, the Irish Club opened yesterday and they asked me would I play this. My absolute play. I love this song. It's My Heart Is in Ireland. Where else would you want it to be?

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The tunes, of course. Absolutely brilliant. And don't forget, Spark Flame Radio are having another family fun day on the 22nd of August. 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Absolutely brilliant. But for now, let's just twist the night away with

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The needle tears a hole, the old familiar sting. 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
1: Johnny Cash, Hurt, off his last album, of course, which I absolutely think is fantastic, and a man of his age can still show the emotion in a song that does. Oh, absolutely marvellous. But anyway, let's get back to today. I have a confession to make. I had brought, I thought I had brought in my briefcase a story, an Arjun story, but I can't, I don't know what I've done with. So, forgive me, I don't know why I'm even telling you, because you wouldn't know I was doing it anyway. But there you are, that's what the type of guy I am. What can I say? So let's just keep going with some beautiful music, and this one is from, who remembers Motte Hoople? Maxwell would love Motte Hoople. He always did. I think that was his first album he ever bought, and this is All the Way from Memphis.

The Smiths, There's a Light That Never Goes Out. Brilliant. That's for Davy Fee. Davy loves the Smiths. But what have I got a treat coming up for you right after we hear from Harlan Bennett, or Harlan Bennett, I should say. I can nearly do this job, can't I? I hope you're having a good day. Look at the time, 10:52. Nearly time for 11 o'clock for morning coffee. But we'll take you up there gently.

Harlan Bennett, Cool Coffee. 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They love this song. So Maureen, if you're listening, I hope you enjoy this. And it's actually Lee, the comedian. 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Isn't that, there's something wrong with me. Lee Evans, of course, Lee Evans. As I'm getting old. Anyway, he sings this at the end of his last tour, and this was his song to his wife. I think it's beautiful. Here it is. Let it build up to it, but it's worth waiting.

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Isn't that, I think that's absolutely fantastic. I really do. And of course, Lee Evans, and he wrote that for his wife, which I find absolutely brilliant. But let's get on with the flying pickets and...

0: think there's a few gremlins in that CD, so I'll change that and I'll put something else on. What about Black River Whiskey? I promised I'd wait.
1: I promised I'd wait, huh? 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

0: Black River Whiskey. 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
0: Brilliant. Did you hear about the guy that bought a Rogue on eBay and it said it was in mint condition? When it arrived, it had a hole in the middle. Like, oh, wasn't that bad now? That's better, that's better. We half and half there. I've cleaned up that. Everything's all right. I've wiped the CD. I've cleaned the machine. So let's see if it works now. Yeah.

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Isn't it wonderful? No, listen, don't. You don't have to clap. I'm happy to do it. Someone asked me to play an Elton John. I think it was Raymond asked me. I was talking to him yesterday. He said, you never play much Elton John. I think I play everybody, but hey. He said, plays off his last album. He says, the one he's talking about when he goes. And, you know, it took me about 10 minutes whenever I was going through all my records to find it, but here it is. Raymond, do you enjoy?

0: when this whole world is done with me. Oh, isn't that a beautiful song? Apparently, whenever he was recording that, he halfway through burst into tears. He realized it was about himself. Of course, Bernie Taupin wrote it for him. I personally think Elton John is an amazing artist. Sir Elton, he can write, you know, Rocket Man, Saturday Night's Alright for Fighting, and then, but his ballads sometimes just take you on different places, don't they? And then whenever anything like that happens, you always have this guy to cover to write a cracker. George Jones. Who's going to fill their shoes?
1: You know, this old world is full of singers, but just a few are chosen to tear your heart out when they sing. Imagine life without them. All your radio heroes

The full version there. That's the album version. Normally the single, they cut it down to 3 minutes, but I think they take the whole. Anyway, that's the full version. Someone asked me, what does middle age mean? I would say middle age is when you start turning out the lights for economic rather than romantic reasons. Middle age is also when the broadness of the mind and the narrowness of the waist change places. Or middle age is when you work a lot less, when work is a lot less fun and fun is a lot more work. See, some people agree. What about Roger Daltrey? I think he's free.

Absolutely brilliant. Aerosmith, I love that guy's voice. I think it's fantastic. Someone wanted to hear a love song. What about this? This is a love song. River and Lutz, Love Me When It Hurts. Yeah.

Love Me When It Hurts. Riverine Lux. That's actually only a couple of weeks old, that song. Absolutely brilliant. And here's another relatively new song, I Miss Who I Was.

New move today. Peter Noonan, Herman's Hermits, of course. From the 60s. Got the number 7 in the top 40 in 1966. Oh, brilliant. What can I say? It's time for me to say thank you and goodbye. I will do it all again Wednesday. Make sure you stay tuned to Spark Flame Radio throughout the day. The Disability Awareness Radio Station. Absolutely brilliant. 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Again, check out info@sparkflameradio.co.uk. 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We're always looking for new presenters, so please get involved. 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I will see you all again Wednesday morning at 10 o'clock. In the meantime, I will play out with this time with Jimmy Huntley. Have a brilliant day, folks. Love you loads. Miss you lots. Bye-bye. God bless.

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Listen to the fat bass that will send the blood coursing through your veins. It'll show you you're alive. Listen to the fat bass.

0: You know, they say life is short. They say you wake up one day and on that day, all of your dreams and everything you wished for and you wanted are gone, just like that, you know? People get old and, you know, things change and situations change, and what I want is I want this moment right now, this day. And my feelings for you, the way you look right now, the way I look at you, I just want this to last forever, you know?
1: Yeah, it will. I mean, no matter what, we've always had this and had each other. Well, nothing can change that. But just what you know, no matter what, you always have somebody here for you. Always, and I'm never gonna leave you. I'm never gonna leave you. I love you.
0: I know.
1: Don't ever leave me.
0: I won't.
1: Don't ever leave me.
0: I won't.

0: didn't. Tell me you didn't.
1: Do what?
0: Tell me you didn't do it.
1: Tell me what?
0: Tell me you didn't do it, please. Please tell me you didn't do it. Oh my God, oh my God, oh my God, oh my God. Please, you didn't do it, please, I
1: don't.
0: Please. How can you do that?
1: I wanted to tell you.
0: I love you so much.
1: I love you too.
0: No.
1: Oh, stop, stop, stop, just listen.
0: How can you do this to me? How can you do this? Oh my God! Oh my God!
1: Wait, I thought of all people you would understand. Why don't you understand? I did this for us! I did it for us! This is supposed to make it easier! I thought you'd be proud of me! I thought at least of all people you would understand why I did this!
0: Oh God, oh my God.

0: arrest them!
1: Colloidal silver. That'll tame those beasts.
2: Demo time! Everybody clear out!
3: I failed you. They'll destroy the Moonstone. They'll destroy us.
4: No!
1: Addison?

Diana Ross and Shane Reaction. Good afternoon, Cliff. He's in Stanmore. How are you doing, Cliff? Marty says, I'm here as well. Dave, Denise, Debbie, Lawrence, Lily, Sheila and Tommy. How are you doing, guys? Claire says, I'm out here. Where are you, Claire? She says, I'm over in South Bank. Over to the sunshine state of Florida. We got Ricky, Yoli and Joanne. In Chelmsford, USA, we got Steve Chelmsford. And in Arkansas, we got Rob Childs, Linda and Johnny. Over in Illinois, we got Happy Feet. How are you doing, Happy? Over into the UK, we got Mark Farley driving the big rig. Brian James is out there as well. How are you doing, Brian? Kay's out there. Sybil's out there. Roy says, I'm here as well, Mel. Don't forget me. Patrick says, yes, I'm in Ireland. Don't you forget me. Mary says, yes, Scotland as well. Kathy says, I'm in Wales, Mel. Dom says, I'm here, Mel. And that was a great opening you put out there. Thanks, Dom. I'm glad you liked it. Leave this now, and we're going to bring out a few more a bit later.

0: And if you're wondering what's coming up in the show, wait no further. Let's go to Jack and find out. Over to you, Jack.
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0: It's the 1 o'clock request on your favourite station with Mal Wayne.
1: Mel, this is Jolene. Can you play Fall on the Hill by Peter Grant? Dedicate it to my hubby Adam. This is our fave record. Cheers, big ears. Enjoy. Adam, this one's for you from Jolene. Hey.

0: And now it's time to play Guess the Track. So we're underway. Listen closely. Don't miss a note. Spot this tune, but hold your vote.
1: Okay, what is this? The song falls under the R&B soul genre and is often associated with a dance culture of the 1960s. The title of the song refers to a popular dance move that became a craze during the era it was released. But what is it? Now, don't worry if you haven't got it yet. I'll give you a couple of clues, a couple of records time. But you will get your pen and paper handy, because you're going to need it after this. Shadoo.

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1: Mal Wayne plays the best music on your favourite station. Have you got your pen and paper ready? It's question time at tea time. So play along and see how many right answers you can get.
2: So today's questions is all about bridging the title. There is 11 for you to find. 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Also, if you've got a record that you particularly love, we're bridging it. 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Also, check out all the www.malwayneradio.com. You're going to see me sing along with a duo today. Who is it? What is it? Let me know. And then I'll get you on. And DM got long to wait before we give you those answers at tea time, where you'll be able to confer those answers with me then, making sure you got them all right. And we'll give you a recap of all 11 answers, or questions I should say, when the last record's played. So good luck.
1: Are you ready to win? Then let's begin. 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

atrocious. I caught the beginning of your programme. It was different. I loved it, Mel. Thank you for changing it. Thanks, George. Terry says, yes, I can't believe you've changed it, but it's changed for the better. A great reworking of your intro theme. Thanks, Terry. Romana says, how you doing, Mel? I've been on your webpage, all those W's, melwayneradio.com. I can't work out who the duo is that is singing the song. I'll keep trying. Thanks, Romana. Hilda says, how you doing, Mel? I'm all right, Hilda. I've not spoken to you before, but I listen every day. And can you play this one for me? It's called Love Can Build a Bridge. And why do you want this, Hilda? Well, she says that my dad used to be a builder. And he always used to say that love can build bridges, so don't worry about it in your life. So this one's for him, really. What's his name? It's Reggie. Okay, what's his real name? Sybil is Reginald, but Reggie goes with. Sounds good, thank you then. We'll play this for you. Love Can Build a Bridge by Christy Hine. Came out in 1986, peaked at number 10 on Real Records. One interesting fact was it was written by Chrissy Hynde. And the question is, what country is Chrissy Hynde from? Here she is to sing Love Can Build a Bridge, especially for Reggie, from Hilda.

Not to worry. Keep on trying. I'm here. Can you play for me a great track? It's by Elvis Presley and it's called Bridge Over Troubled Water. I can. Why is this? Well, I particularly like Elvis. I know that Simon & Garfunkel originally did it, but you know what? I like this one. Okay, well, that sounds good. I shall play it for you. It's called, of course, Bridge Over Troubled Water by Elvis, and it was with the Royal Philharmonic Orchestra. Came out in 2016, peaked at number one on RCA. It was a posthumous duet. And the question is, how old was Elvis when he started his music career? Here he is. Let's have a listen to him singing.

So the question is, how old was Elvis when he started his music career? Don't go anywhere. Coming up after the break, we're going to look at more guessing the track, a further couple of clues, and we're going to look at today's weather.

0: You've had one clue, so don't forget. 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Name this track, but please don't cheat.
1: Okay, what is this then? The song is being covered by various artists, including a famous rock band in the 1980s, who gave it a new twist. This track was originally released in 1963 and has since become a classic. What is it? And don't worry if you haven't got it yet. We give you the final clues when we get to the lost theme. No, it isn't. That's when we give you the answer. We give you the final clues when we get to the 30-minute challenge. Checking out what's happening in the regions near you is all important.

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1: Well, today's going to be dry for most, with some patchy cloud and sunny spells. A few showers possible in the

0: ruffle your hair. Newcastle's 15, cool with that northeast wind giving you a wake-up call. Birmingham's 17, partly cloudy like it's still making its mind up. Leeds is 16, steady as ever. Southend's 18, nice, but that sea breeze might steal your hat. Cheshire's 16, calm and pleasant. Southampton's 18, sunny with a cheeky gust. Liverpool's 16, that famous breeze in full swing. Manchester's 15, cloudy with a chance of umbrella regret. Cambridge is 17, scholarly and mild. Scotland's 13, with a fresh highland wind. Hampshire's 17, steady and dry. Chingford's 18, suburban and warm. Wales is 14, that Welsh drizzle keeping its options open. And Ireland's 15, that Atlantic breeze keeping things interesting. Back to you, Mal.
1: Thanks very much, Ali. Well.

Charlie says, I like that jingle you just played, Mel. Haven't heard that one before. No, I haven't played that one before, but I thought I'd let you have a listen to it. Well, he says, I liked it anyway. Thank you very much for playing, Mel. Rochelle said, I liked it as well, Mel, and I like the beginning one that you put on now. That's your new start to the programme, I guess. It is, Rachel, yes. Thank you for getting in touch. And Ada says, Mel, can you play this particular old one for me? Well, Ada, what is it? Well, she says it's 59th Street Bridge Song. Oh, I know the one you mean. Yeah, she says, if you don't, it's Feeling Groovy. Guess she can't get it. And who's it by exactly, Ada? She says it's by a Harper Bazaar. Well, I can get that one for you. Let me just find it. Hold on. Right, got that one now, and it came out in 1967, peaked at number 13. It was on Warner Brothers. And here's the question: who wrote this song? Are you feeling groovy? I am.

Don't forget you should be checking out all the www.mountwayneradio.com. My email address, no, it's actually the webpage. See who I'm singing along today. Then let me know.

God, we're crashing about me today in the studio. Goodness me. Simon says, I've got it, Mel. Heavy, Simon. What is it? He says it's wax and bridge to your heart. He said, it took me a while. I couldn't quite work out, but then I got it. Okay, do you reckon I got it right then, Mel? Do you? Well, we'll have to find out. Not sure about it. Let's find out if you got it right.

0: is.
1: Sam says, I'm in Oxford, Mel, and if I've got it right, which I believe I have, send my regards to Broadway. No, send my regards to my girlfriend, Louise, and tell her I love her very much. And I know she'll be listening to see if I've got it right. I did tell her I knew what it was, and she didn't believe me. Poor Louise, I can tell you we got it right. It's called Bridge to Your Heart by Wax. It came out in 1987 and peaked at number 12. It was on RCA Records and it was their biggest hit. But here's the question. What duo made up Wax? So what's the name of the duo? In other words, put it down number 4 while we have a listen. Louise, he says, you have no little faith of him. But Simon says he loves you very much. So all there for consolation prize. That's you.

That's Wax. Don't forget to check out all those W's at millwayradio.com. You're going to see me singing along with them. But here's the question. What's the name of the duo that make up Wax? When we come back, we're going to be loading up that mystery song in the jukebox. So don't go anywhere.

And in my absence, I've loaded up the jukebox. I can tell you that there is 8.8 seconds. So good luck with that. Must be time for this.

0: 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Let's see which record is behind today's mystery number. And today, that number is... Number 30.
1: So, 8.8 seconds intro, but as always, don't worry about it. I shall tell you what it is at the end if you can't get it. But I think you will.

I've put off my cap. Eileen, Leslie, Matthew and Karen all told me it was the Isley Brothers and Put Yourself in My Place. Did you get it as well? You did. Well done.

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3: God, too anxious today. You know the little ants that you find in your garden, red or black ones? Well, have you ever thought how much weight an ant can lift? I can tell you, an ant can lift a staggering 50 times its own weight and can pull 30 times its own weight. Amazing. So if there's enough of them and you're sleeping on the grass, don't be concerned if you're moved to the other side of the garden. I'll tell you what you don't have to be concerned about now. How to get in touch.
0: Get in touch right now with Mal. It's studio@malcan.co.uk.

Gilbert says, Mel? Yes, Gilbert, can you play one for me, please? Which one would you like? He says, could you play View from a Bridge by Kim Wilde? Why do you want this one? Well, he said, years ago I went to Stanley Bridge over in America. You know the one in San Francisco? What, you mean San Francisco's Golden Bridge? He said, exactly, that's the one I mean. And it was such a great view that I thought if I ever made a song about it, this would be it. Okay, when did you go? He said, I went in about 1983. Well, that's interesting you went about 1983 because this song came out in 1982. It was picked by a number 16 and it was her from her debut album. But what record label was it on? Right, I got it now. You know, when you send these things in so quick, I have to find them, you know.

So that's Kim Wilde, View from a Bridge. But what record label was it on? So let's go to number 5. Can't take it anymore. Thanks, Gilbert, for bringing this one to the fore. If you want to get in touch, it's very easy.

Right, we've got another one here. This one's from Wilf. Hello, Wilf. How you doing? He says, I'm all right, Mel. I'm listening to the programme, enjoying the music, but can you play one for me, please? What would you like? He said, could you play Love Can Build a Bridge by the Judds? It's one of my favourite records, and if you could play it just for me, I would love it. I can. It came out in 1990, peaked at number 5. It was on Curb Records. It was their farewell single, but here's the question. What country music duo were the Judds? In other words, name that duo. Have a listen.

0: You know what we've been doing wrong, Miss Lang?
1: We've been playing the notes on the page.
0: Because playing music is supposed to be fun.
2: Well, what else is there to play?
0: Play the sunset.

0: So, what was the music duo's names?
1: Between your heart and
0: put it down, number six.
1: Love can build it.
0: If you want to get in touch, it's very easy.

Bert says, Mel, can you squeeze this one in for me, please? It's by, you got on, Bert, what is it? It's London Bridge is Falling Down by the Spectrum. I can. Why do you want this one? Well, he says, years ago, there was a song, a little nursery rhyme about London Bridge is falling down. And I thought, you know what? I was listening to it the other day and I thought, yeah, that was a song somewhere. I couldn't work out who it was, so I had to Google it. I found it and I liked it. So could you play it for me, please? I can, Bert. Enjoy this one. Then it's the Spectrum and London Bridge is coming down. And I can tell you that it was on RCA Victor. It was a psychedelic take on the nursery rhyme. There you go. You were not wrong there, were you then, Bert? What was the chart position the song reached? Let's have a listen to it. We'll all remember what that nursery rhyme was.

0: London Bridge is coming down. What was the chart position this reached? We can leave this one now and continue question time in the next hour.
1: London Bridge is coming down, coming down, coming down.
0: Look at what was making news headlines.

0: 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And we're going to find out.
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0: Dateline April the 20th of 2010. Mel Wayne reporting. The Deepwater Horizon drilling rig explodes, killing 11 and causing the rig to sink, causing a massive oil discharge in the Gulf of Mexico, an environment disaster. And at the same time in this year, 2010, Eliza Doolittle was singing Pack Up. I think they should.

0: to get in touch right now with Mel, it's studio@melcan.co.uk. It's the 2 o'clock request on your favourite station with Mel Wayne.
1: Mel, can you play... This is Geraldine. Can you play Sunshine Girl by Herman's Hermits for me? It's my favourite record. I always listen to the show and you'll be a real thrill. Well, it'll be a real thrill for me to hear it today. Thanks, Geraldine. We'll let you listen.

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And today it's Piers Mettrick. We were told last week that he's done a duet, and we said as soon as we get it, we'll get it to you. Well, my wish is your command. Piers got in touch with me over the weekend. He was so impressed with the amount of votes that he got last week from the show. He said, you can have this one. Somewhere in Silence by Piers and Amy. A record of the week.

Piers and Amy. We both own our record of the week. Feels far from home. Don't forget, we need you in our jukebox jury to find out whether this record is going to be a hit or a miss. This is how you can get involved.

0: So we're going to find out if it's one of these or one of these.
1: To get in touch right now with Mal, it's studio@malcan.co.uk.

Stances, Mel. You know you're doing Bridge in the title. It's a very early song that I remember. Go on, Stan, what's it about? Well, it's called London Bridge by Bread. Now, this particular record is one of my favourite records, and it's also my girlfriend's favourite record as well, which is Georgina. Okay, Stan, could you play it for her, please? Because she'll love it and she's listening. I can. So Stan wants London Bridge by Bread. It peaked at number 54. It was on Elektra Records and it was from their final album. But here's the question. What year did this song come out? Have a listen.

Gladys says, yes, Gladys, what do you say? Well, people call me Glad, and that means I'm glad all over, isn't it? She laughed. Okay, Glad, what would you like? She says, I'm a huge Status Quo fan, and as you've asked for bridges or bridge, I've got one for you with them. Have you? What is it? Well, it's called Burning Bridges. Now, it's one of my favourite records, so I don't want it for anyone in particular, but if you could play it for me, I would appreciate it. I can. It is called Burning Bridges by Status Quo. Come out in 1988, peaked at number 5 on Vertigo Records. It was from their album, Ain't Complaining. But here's the question. What city are Status Quo from? Let's have a listen to Burning Bridges.

0: George says, Mal.
1: Yes, George.
0: I'm a Red Hot Chili Peppers fan myself, and I've been looking at their songs. I've found one that complies with your list that you're looking for.
1: You have, George? What is it?
0: He says it's Under the Bridge.
1: And just in case you can't find it, Mal, it came out in 1992.
0: Thanks, George. Why do you want it?
1: He says, oh, I love this record so much. Can you play it for my wife?
0: Sheila.
1: Yes, George, I can play it for Sheila. What would you like to say to Sheila?
0: Tell her that I love her very much and that when she comes out of the bath, I've made her a nice cup of tea.
1: Wow. Can she hear me in the bathroom?
0: Yes, we've got an Alexa in there, all tuned in and locked in. So, yes, she can hear you.
1: So, don't forget, George has got you a nice cup of tea waiting for you.
0: So don't get all them bubbles too much, will you?
1: Here's the Red Hot Chili Peppers.

That's the Red Hot Chili Peppers. Came out in 1992, peaked at number 13 on Warner Brothers. It was inspired by Anthony Clarke's struggles. And here's the question, what city did Red Hot Chili Peppers form in? Put it down number 10. Remember, if you want to get in touch, it's very easy.

That leaves us the last one then. Here we go, Six Bridges to Cross by Sammy Davis Jr. This one's for Derek. Derek says, Mal, if you could play this one for me, I'd really appreciate it. I'm a big lover, huge lover of the Rat Pack and Sammy Davis. If you could play it for me, I'd love it. I can. It came out in 1955, peaked at number 23. And here's the question, what record label was this one on? Here's Sammy.

0: You should have all 11 answers now, so drop me an email right away.
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2: The judges' scores are in.
0: Now, indeed, I can tell you that Stan, let me get this paper out, George, Albert, Wilf, Bert, Reg, Gilbert, Simon and Louise all got it correct. Those getting one or a couple wrong were Hilda, Mildred, Ethel, Ada, Mabel, I should say, and Gladys. But don't worry if you miss any along the way. We're going to do a recap of all 11 right now. Make sure we get you on the top of the leaderboard. Number one, Love Can Build a Bridge, Chrissy Hynes. But what country is Chrissy Hynes from? Number two, Bridge Over Troubled Water, Elvis Presley and the Royal Philharmonic Orchestra. What age was Elvis when he started his music career? Number three, 59th Street Bridge Song, Feeling Groovy, Harper's Bazaar. Who wrote this song? Number four, Bridge to Your Heart, Wax. Check out all the W's, MelWayneRadio.com. You'll see me sing along. But who was it that made up the duo, Wax? Number five, View from the Bridge, Kim Wilde. What record label was this one on? Number six, Love Can Build a Bridge, The Judds. What country music duo were The Judds? Name them. Number seven, London Bridge is Falling Down Spectrum. What was the chart position the song reached? Number 8, London Bridge by Bread. What year did this song come out? Number 9, Burning Bridges, Status Quo. What's the city that our status quo from? Number 10, Under the Bridge, Red Hot Chili Peppers. What city are the Red Hot Chili Peppers from? Last but not least, Six Bridges Across, Sammy Davis Jr. What record label was this song on? You better watch out now. For guessing the track, final clues up next. So good luck.
1: The final clue is here, so one last go. We'll soon see just what you really know. Pay attention one last time. The answer's near. We're sure you'll shine.
0: Okay, so what is this? Final clues? The song is often played at parties and dance events, highlighting its enduring popularity and connection to the fun and the movement. And the chorus includes the phrase, which is a catchy and easy to remember. What is it? But don't worry if you still haven't got it. We'll give you the answer when we get to the Lost Theme a little bit later in the afternoon.
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1: 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And see how many you get right.
0: Well, this is the part where we work together. I've got to get the featured year being 2010. If I get it correct, you'll hear this.

0: Right. And if you want to get in, which you are, this is how. Now it all being said, this is where you come in.
1: Join the fun. It's time to play 30 Minutes. Hip, hip, hooray. Guess the titles and don't delay. 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
0: Now we're going to mix everything up because everything is in order, but we're soon going to fix that by pressing the shuffle button. Everything will be mixed and I won't know whether the next record's coming up, just like you, so we're both the same. And remember, all the stories I tell you will help you work out from those stories that good listeners tell us what is the actual title coming up next.
2: Ladies and gentlemen, I want to tell you a story.
0: And this is from Steve and Hillary from Norwich. Steve says, Hillary, that secret love song always reminds me of when we first met. Hillary replies, you were full of surprises then. Shame you're not now. What's the song we're talking about? Will I get to that featured year? More importantly, who's going to pick the record of the day?
3: What will happen next?
1: Music. Through the decades. 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

0: That's Doris Day and Secret Love. And I can tell you that Hilda, Stan, George, Albert, Ada and Gilbert all got it correct. Remember, you can play along.
1: So play along and take a shot. Each right guess adds to your pot. It's 30 minutes and we'll help you see. Fun with you and me.
0: Our next one is Dan and Mildred from Coventry. Dan, I feel this like the Pied Piper. Every time the kids follow me around, Mildred smiles, you're a natural at this. What's the song we're talking about? Will I get to that featured year? But more importantly, who's going to pick the record of the day?

That's Crispin St. Peters and the Pied Piper. And I can tell you in this round, Hilda, Ethel, Mabel, Wilf and Reg all got it correct.

0: Remember, I'm getting those scores together, so you should too.
1: Score them all and have no fear. Choose your song from any year. The hourly tops your time to shine. Get those answers and you'll be fine.
0: This one's for Albert and Ethel from Preston. Albert tells her, I'd love to make it with you and settle down. Ethel laughs, you're an old romantic, aren't you? What's the song we're talking about? Will I get to that featured year, being 2010? But more importantly, who's going to pick the record of the day?

That's Fred and I'd like to make it with you. I can tell you in this round, Hilda, Gilbert, Stan, Mabel, George, Albert, Ada and Reg all got it correct. Let's have a look at the next one. Wilf and Ada from Blackpool. Wilf says that Summer of 42 tune takes me back to our holidays romance. Ada agrees it was the best summer ever. What's the song they're talking about? Well, I guess that featured year being 2010, but more importantly, who's going to pick the record of the day?

That's Biddo and Summer 42. I continue in this round. Hilda, Ethel, Stan, Gilbert, Mabel, George, Wilf and Albert all got it correct.

Right, next one is Bert and Mandy from Bolton. Bert says, could it be I'm falling in love? And Mandy says, well, she says, you say sweetest things to me. Is it true, though? He says, of course it is. Would you like a cup of tea? She says, oh, yeah, you say the nice things to me. What's the song we're talking about? Will I get to that featured year? But more importantly, who's going to pick the record of the day?

That's David Grant and Jackie Graham. Could it be I'm falling in love? I can tell you in this round, Hilda, Albert, Stan, Ethel, George and Ada all got it correct.

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1: Test your friends. Let's hear them cheer. Each title guest, your song gets near. So take the challenge. Come on, let's go. With a tune to make your juices flow.
0: This one's from Reg and Gladys from Huddersfield. Reg says, I had the right crush on you, trying to impress you on our first date. Gladys laughs, you were a disaster, but you improved and got better. What's the song we're talking about? Will I get to that featured year, being 2010? More importantly, who's going to pick the record off the day? Moment of truth.

0: Jennifer Page and Crush, and we're going to be looking what's happening at the next hour. At the same time, I'll be working out the scores.
1: The following takes place between 3 p.m. and 4 p.m.

0: The judges' scores are in.
1: They are indeed. You can tell you with 4 points, it's Wilf, Reg, Gilbert and George. With 5 points, it's Dan, Albert, Ada and Mabel. But with a staggering 6 points, it's Hilda and Ethel. Congratulations to you.
2: Congratulations.
1: Ethel says, if I'm lucky enough to win, Mel, could I have Esther Phillips and What a Difference a Day Makes? I love this record and it'll be a great one for me to win with. Of course we can.
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Esther Phillips, and what a difference a day makes. Congratulations, Hilda and Ethel. And to you at home, of course, if you were playing along, you were. Well done.

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0: thrill is making a kill. 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
1: Precisely.
2: And today is the Ronettes. The Ronettes were an American girl group from Washington Heights, Manhattan, New York City. The group consisted of lead singer Veronica Bennett, later known as Veronica Spector, her elder sister Estelle Bennett, and their cousin Nedra Talley. They had sung together since they were teenagers, then known as the Darling Sisters, signed first by Complex Records in 1961. Then they moved to Phil Spector's Feline's Records in March 1963 and changed their name to the Ronettes. The Ronettes placed 9 songs on the Billboard Hot 100, 6 of which became top 40 hits. First one I got for you is Baby I Love You.

That's Ronettes and Baby I Love You, and that came to number 2 on their contemporary top 10 hits. Many other hits were the best part of Breaking Up and Walking in the Rain in 1964. The group released their only studio album, presenting the fabulous Ronettes featuring Veronica that year. The Rolling Stones were their opening act when they toured the UK, and the Ronettes opened for the Beatles on their 1966 US tour, becoming the only girl group to tour with them before splitting up in 1967. And in 1970, the group were briefly revived as Ronnie Spector and the Ronettes. Veronica Burnett married Phil Spector in 1968. And the last one I've got for you is Be My Baby.

That's Be My Baby by the Ronettes, and the song was inducted into the Grammy Hall of Fame in 1999. Rolling Stone ranked the album presenting the Fabulous Ronettes featuring Veronica number 422 on its list of 500 greatest albums of all time. The Ronettes were inducted into the Vocal Group Hall of Fame in 2004 and into the Rock and Roll Hall of Fame in 2007. The group also holds the record for the longest gap between top 10 hits in the Billboard's history, just over 58 years, with the death of Nedra Tally in April 2026, all original members of the group have died, and we'll put them away now. Bring out another act next time.

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1: Thanks, Mal. Joining us today for the Kit Kat Tea Break is Angela and Phil. Angela has her Maryland chocolate cookies. Phil has his custard creams. Angela dunks her Maryland chocolate cookies into the cup, making sure it's not too long in there so the Diskit doesn't get all soggy, while Phil dunks his custard creams slowly so it makes it moist enough to melt in the mouth. Angela always beats Phil to the punch, as he can never dunk it before Angela. 1, 2, 3, dunk.
2: Have a break. Have a Kit Kat. Crispy, crunchy chocolate to have a break. Have a Kit Kat.
0: And in order for us to have a break, we have to get Desmond up. He's a Dalek. He falls asleep, as I've often said. The only way we can wake him up is when he hears the word break in a jingle. He wakes up. But then we have to watch out. He doesn't get up to any more mischief than he already has. And that's normally complicit with Zoe, who stands by frowning and looking what he's been up to. Keeping an eye on him, generally. So let's find out what he's been up to today. But first, we have to wake him up.
3: Now it is time for a break. So let's break.
4: Would you like a cup of tea?
1: Yes, Desmond, I would like a cup of tea. Two sugars, please. Desmond, what have you been up to today? Well, everything looks good, except why have you left the fridge door open? Oh, I see you tried to put the milk away, but you couldn't squeeze it in the fridge, so you checked everything in the sink. Are you mad? Everything will go off. Wait, were you trying to defrost the fridge while exterminating the ice? You almost finished it, but I came in and disturbed you. Don't be cheeky, Desmond. Get this mess sorted out right away.
4: Would you like a cup of tea?
0: Yes, I probably would, Desmond. Thank you.
5: Tea is such a pleasant drink.

0: such a pleasant drink. Tea so hot and tea so comforting, that's why I vote tea.
1: Tea lovers everywhere, why not have one now?
2: I will if it's all same to you. Lovely. Sugar, oh, 2 lumps, please. Oh, divine. Thanks.
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4: How'd you get on with Bridge in the title? Love can build a bridge, Chrissy Hine. Where is Chrissy Fine? What country has she come from? It is America. Bridge over troubled water, Elvis P. What year? How old was Elvis when he started his music career? 19. Number 3, 59 Bridge Street, song Feeling Groovy. Who wrote this song? It was Paul Simon. Number 4, Bridge to the Heights, Wax. Checking all www.melbourneradio.com. Who was Wax? It was Andrew Gold and Graham Gordman. Number 5, View from a Bridge, Kim Wilde. What record label was it on? It was on Rack. Number 6, Love Can Build a Bridge, The Judds. What country music duo were The Judds from? No, it's more like, what country music duo were The Judds? It was NAMI and Wyoming. That's better. London Bridge is Falling Down by The Spectrums. What was the chart position this song reached? 41. Number 5, London Bridge, Bread. What year did this come out? 1977. Burning Bridges, Status Quo. What city is Status Quo from? They're from London. Number 10, Under the Bridge by Red Hot Chili Peppers. What city are they from? Well, they're started in Los Angeles. Number 11, Six Bridges to Cross by Sammy Davis Jr. What record label was this song on? Well, it was on Decca. So we got 3 great records to put your feet up with. Don't put your feet down till the last one's played. If anyone dares to disturb you, tell them you're having your tea break and afternoon delight, and whatever it is, you'll deal with it after. I won't even disturb you with the records I play. There'll be 3 of them. I'll only tell you what they're called after the 3rd one's played. That way you can have a full tea break without any interruptions from me. So good luck and enjoy.

got three records for T, Sweet Love and Anita Baker. As Long As You Love Me, Backstreet Boys. Piano in the Dark, Brenda Russell.

0: 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It's Today Artist from the Vintage Record Library.
1: And today is Linda Maria Ronstadt, born July the 15th, 1946. Known professionally as Linda Ronstadt, is an American retired singer and musician who performed and recorded diverse in genre, including rock, folk, pop, country and soul. Ronstadt has earned 11 Grammy Awards, 3 American Music Awards, 2 Academy of Country Music Awards, an Emmy Award and an ALMA Award. First one I got for you is Blue Bayou.

Linda Ronstadt and Blue Bayou. Many of her albums have been certified gold, platinum and multi-platinum in the United States and internationally as well. She's also earned nominations for Tony Awards, Golden Globe Awards. She was awarded the Latin Grammy Lifetime Achievement Award by the Latin Record Academy in 2011 and also awarded the Grammy Lifetime Achievement Award in the Record Academy in 2016. She was inducted into the Rock and Roll Hall of Fame April 2014. On July 28, 2014, she was awarded the National Medal of Arts and Humanities. In 2019, she received a star jointly with Dolly Parton and Emmylou Harris on the Hollywood Walk of Fame for their work as the group trio. Ronstadt was amongst the five honorees who've received the 2019 Kennedy Center Honors for Lifetime Artist Achievements. The last one we got for you is I Don't Know Much, a duet with Aaron Neville.

0: But I know I'm listening to Ronstadt and Errol Neville. Don't know much.
1: That may be all there is to know.
0: We'll put Linda Ronstadt away now. Bring out another round next time.
2: Sweet dreams, dear.
0: We're going to look at the lost theme. No, we're not. We're actually going to look at guessing the track after this.
2: Sweet.

0: 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Now, are you sure, Gear? Here comes the answer, loud and clear. If you've got it, you can cheer.
1: Well, thanks to Sandy, Alan, Celia and Ben for telling me it was Bob and Earl, Harlem Shuffle. How do we get it in the studio? Like this.

0: 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How'd you get on?
1: Did you guess the track? Is it a pat on the back or try again, Jack?
0: We're going to look at a lost theme right now after this.

0: 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And Gillian says she loved this series for obvious reasons. Don't look in your
1: eyes when I reach. From a TV show gone by. For you.
2: You're starting to criticize. Silver Cloud 2, complete with an early car phone. I do. It makes me just. There were three series. The show followed the swapping like murders in style. The theme tune was by KJ and wished she could have met him. Hit it.
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I'll dig it up for you. Next one's yours.

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1: 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You gave me love.
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1: 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I just don't know where that time has gone, but say goodbye, Jack.
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3: 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Where has that time gone? We got to pack everything up now. Put the records away. Don't forget to send in all those great requests. We'll see you again tomorrow.
1: Remember?
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1: 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We'll catch you tomorrow. Remember that fun starts at 1, and I'll always be knocking on the door till 4. Ta-ra!
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0: 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Call in to say hi or leave a song dedication for tomorrow. Make sure to like our Facebook page, Mal Wayne in the Afternoon, to stay updated on all the fun we're having. Remember, the fun starts at 1 and I'll knock on your door till 4. We truly appreciate you tuning in today, and we can't wait for you to do it all over again tomorrow. But for now, take care and keep those good vibes rolling. We'll see you soon.
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0: Something a little different. The top five singles in the country music of Australia. And at number five, in last week's 27, is Brendan Mahoney, Living Our Dream.

The Last Quiz 21 is at number 4. It comes from Caitlin Thomas. So line up the engine, my heart is on fire. The song's called Tracking Country.

0: emerging Australian country folk singer, songwriter from Kawamau, located southwest region of Western Australia.
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Originally from Australia and New Zealand, the family relocated to Nashville in 2019.

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He began posting karaoke videos of himself singing on Reddit. Cameron Donald Whitcomb. He's a Canadian singer-songwriter from Nanaimo, British Columbia. He also competed in season 20 of the reality television show.

0: 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Now, our next artist was born August the 2nd, 1935. I saw her, Mississippi, during the Great Depression. By the time he turned 3, he had pneumonia, whooping cough, measles, and the mumps. And the doctors feared he would not survive adulthood, but he did. His parents divorced when he was 9 years old. He moved with his father to Memphis, Tennessee, and was placed in an orphanage. After running away twice, he then was sent to live with his grandparents in Greenville, Mississippi. His uncle, Otis Cochran, taught him to play the guitar. As the pair hitchhiked from Mississippi to the southern New Mexico to work as oil field workers. After returning to Mississippi as a teenager, Cochran went on to California and picked olives. While there, he formed the Cochran Brothers, a duo with Eddie Cochran. In 1960, at the age of 24, he hitchhiked to Hollywood, but ended in Nashville and teamed up with Harold Howard to write the song I Fall to Pieces. Yes, the very same major successful song of Patsy Cline. Garland Perry Hank Cochran was born August the 2nd and sadly left us July the 15th, 2010. The American country music singer, songwriter, starting in the 1960s, a prolific songwriter who wrote songs for Patsy Cline, Ray Price, Eddie Arnold, and also collaborated with Willie Nelson.
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publishing company Pampa Music. Sonny Roof, who performed the Nashville Tavern, Tootsie, Orchard Lounge, Wild Day. You noticed an amazing new talent. Ian Combs, the man from The Contact, the young songwriter, who turned out to be Willie Nelson. He's wrote a lot of classics over the years. One notable would be Ennio Arnold, Make the World Go Away, among many others.

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1: Patsy, if you're watching from above.
0: With the contributions of Hank Cochran and Willie Nelson.

Sarah Farrell, born in Charleston, West Virginia. After her parents' divorce, when she was around about 5 years old, she lived with her mother and one of the two siblings in a trailer. This led to her spending less time with electronics and more time exploring outside. Despite her home state, deep throat history of bluegrass music, Farrell instead grew up listening to cassette tapes of the 90s music, such as 10,000 Maniacs and Tracy Chapman. Musical journey began in childhood, playing clarinet and singing in the choir at school, eventually learning to play the guitar, and even once performing Shania Twain's cover at a local bar. She had her problems with substances, and she adopted a nomad lifestyle, hitchhiking, great hopping. The American singer-songwriter musician from West Virginia, whose music incorporates elements of folk, bluegrass, gypsy jazz, and styles such as tango and calypso. Sierra Elizabeth Farrell. Born August 3rd, 1988.

The Zac Brown Band is an American country music band based in Atlanta, Georgia. The lineup consists of Zac Brown on lead vocals, guitar, Jimmy Dean Martini, fiddle, vocals, John Driscoll Hopkins, bass guitar, guitar, baritone, banjo, ukulele, upright bass, vocals, Cody Bowles, guitar, keyboards, Chris Freya, drums, Clay Cook guitar, keyboards, mandolin, steel, guitar, vocals, Matt Manyango, bass guitar, Daniel De Los Rios, percussion, and Caroline Jones, guitar, keyboards, harmonica, vocals. We're about to play some of the songs of Zac Brown Band, and the reason being, Jimmy D. Martini was born in Marietta, Georgia, August 3rd,

0: mandolin and singing backing vocals on Zac Brown Band. All different types of country music. That's why it's called Country Roads. You never know where the road is going to lead. And I use birthdays or remembering artists to play some music that maybe you've heard before, or then again, you might not have. Threw back the shotgun, I'm on George Strait. 100% country. It's Country Roads.
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Now, before we knew the next band, they were formerly known as Texas Seed. The American country music band from Nashville, Tennessee, became Lone Star. The band consists of Drew Womack on lead vocal acoustic guitar, Michael Britt lead guitar, backing vocals, Dean Sams keyboards, acoustic guitar, backing vocals, Keach Rainwater on drums. Both Britt and Rainwater formerly recorded with the band Canyon. Britt Sams and Rainwater co-founded Lone Star in 1992 with the original lead vocalist Richie McDonald and the bass guitarist John Rich. Rich was fired from the band in 1998 and went on to join Big Kenny as one half of Big and Rich. The reason why I'm telling you this about the band is because August 3rd, 1966, Garland, Texas. He's also an actor. And if you'd mind sharing the night, Dean Sams was born. Yeah, sharing the night together. And a producer as well. Yeah, sharing the night. We've got all different types of country music on Country Roads. Sometimes there's remixes, now and then originals. More originals these days. But classic and new, definitely. And not just necessarily American country.

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Richard Vance, McDonald.

0: as you can hear, it wasn't as easy as you thought. Terry Lynn Sousen.
1: You're my hero.
0: Known professionally as Terry Clark, CM. Born August the 5th, 1968. Canadian country music singer who has had success in Canada and the United States. To the place I belong. Born in Montreal, Quebec, Canada. Her family eventually settled in Medicine Hat, Alberta, where she was raised. She is the second of four children. To the place I belong, West Virginia. Mountain. She has a younger brother, Peter, and an older sister, Kim, and a younger sister, Tina. Clark's parents, Ray and Betty Goethe, were both noted Canadian country musicians, having opened for artists such as George Jones, Johnny Cash. Clark's mother, Linda, belonged to Canadian folk scene. Her parents divorced when she was young, and her mother remarried, with Terry taking her stepfather's last name. By high school, Clark had grown to love country music and worked at a local Chinese restaurant to save money to move to Nashville, Tennessee. After graduating from Crescent Park Heights High School in 1986, she moved to Nashville, where she got her start playing at Tootsie Orchard Lounge, a honky-tonk bar across the alley from Nashville's iconic Ryman Auditorium at the time. Country music executives were largely interested in traditional country, but record producer and singer Keith Stegall gave Clark advice and encouragement not to give up. In 1994, Stegall became an executive of Polygram Mercury Records in Nashville and probably signed Clark to a record deal. Country Road.

all different types of country music on country roads. And I'm going to play a version of hers, which is a cover version of Britney Spears, which is quite fun.

0: Vernon Goldston,
1: to come to
0: born
1: Rome.
0: August the 5th, 1934, sadly left us April the 28th, 2009. To the place. Known in country music for The Voice, known as The Voice. He was an American country music singer. He had 90 top 10 solo hits on the country music chart from 1977 through to 1990. As the sixth child of a family of nine, Vern Goldston began singing in Bethel East Baptist Church in his birthplace of Woodland, Alabama, United States, where his mother played the piano. Goldston had two brothers, sang gospel on Birmingham radio station WVOK. Goldston later moved to Chicago, Illinois, where he operated the D&G Tap. He idolized the Ludwig brothers and the Blue Sky Boys as a young man. 1960s West Coast country music movement. He moved to California, where he joined that scene. He left us at the age of 74. He's also featured on Emma Loon Harris's Omni Vocals on Hanging On. He worked with some of the best artists of country music, and he's compared to George Jones in his music style. The singer, the songwriter, Vernon Goldston.

Gonston retired from performing during the 1970s and moved to Cartersville, Georgia, where he operated a glass company. In 1976, he signed to Electric Records. Electric Records. Don't you think?

0: 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Born August the 7th, June, 1950.
1: To Country Roads.
0: The American musician, known primarily for his work as a singer, songwriter, in country music. He's had 5 number one singles in the Hot Country Songs. His influences, songwriters, Guy Clark and Townes Van Zandt. Take me home. Growl played guitar and sang.

born in Houston, Texas. He came from a musical family, with one grandfather being church choir leader and the other bluegrass banjo player. His grandmother played guitar and his father sang semi-professionally at bars and honky-tonks. At the age of 11, he started playing drums in his father's band. In his teen years, he played various garage rock bands in Houston, performing hits of the day alongside a few country numbers. In August 1972, he moved to Nashville, Tennessee in search of a musical career and got a job as a songwriter after being discovered by Jerry Reed. He later met and befriended fellow songwriter Guy Clark, who became a major influence on his songwriting and vice versa. A very talented singer-songwriter and musician, known for many collaborations

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And here's that special duet, Johnny Cash.

0: childhood musical hero,
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1: mine.
0: Personal mentor.
1: I walk the line.
0: And Crowell also once was married to his daughter, Rosanna Cash. Speaking of which, here they are together.

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Marlowe was maternal Spanish descent, as his grandfather had been a Spanish migrant to Cuba. Sometime prior, the family moved to Florida. He was personally fond of the music performed by Elvis Presley and Hank

65. Sadly left us December the 8th, 2025. The American singer, songwriter, guitarist, record producer, and with both lead singer and songwriter of the country band The Mavericks. The Mavericks were founded in Miami in 1989. Some very good songs over the years with their collaboration, Accordius.

Their music is very special, but classed as Americana, neo-traditional country, western swing, Tex-Mex, and progressive country. I really do love when I get a chance to play the Mavericks. So many good songs. We also participated in 2001 in Lost Super 7 Super. The Mavericks reformed in 2012 and continued to tour extensively. The country goes.

Our next artist was born in Blue Ridge, Georgia. As Daryl Mark Williams. In his teenage years, he played in garage bands, taking his inspiration from rock groups such as Bon Jovi. During his young adulthood, he began to take an interest in country music. He entered a local talent contest in Marietta, Georgia, at the age of 17. And after winning the contest, he began to perform locally. From there, he went on to the demo singer, Atlanta, Georgia, before doing the same, Nashville, Tennessee. While in Nashville, he was discovered by producer Carson Chamberlain and Keith Stegall. Who helped him to sign a recording contract with Mercury Records, Nashville. In 2018, he was invited to become the 218th member of the Grand Ole Opry. He was inducted

0: Remember, when we say the artists, we should also give a shout to the backing singers, the backing musicians, the writers, the producers, and much, much more that goes in to making music.
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0: We're talking about classic country. He was born August the 8th, 1932, and left us November the 19th, 2017. An American country music singer, songwriter, to Country Roads.
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0: Born in Tampa, Florida, his parents were Burma, Nee Rogers, and Lonnie Lee Tillis. After a few months of living in Tampa, Glory Park area, they moved to Plant City, Florida, where he attended the elementary school. The family eventually moved to Pahokee, Florida, on the shores of Lake Okeechobee. After a bout of malaria during his childhood, he developed a stutter as a child. Tillis learned the drums as well as the guitar, and at 16, he won a local talent show. He attended the University of Florida, but dropped down to join the United States Air Force while stationed at Baker, Oklahoma. He formed a band called the Westerners, which played local clubs. After leaving the Air Force in 1955, he returned to Florida. He worked in a number of odd jobs, eventually finding employment at the Atlantic Coast Line Railroad in Tampa. He used the railroad pass to visit Nashville and eventually met and auditioned Wesley Rhodes of the publishing house Acco Rhodes Music. We're talking about part of the story of the legend, Lonnie Melvin Tillis.
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0: Better known as Mel Tillis.
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0: man that survived a near fatal bout of malaria. 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
0: We have a little time left, and we've got time to play the two number one songs in country music in the United States. Country airplay number one is Don't We by Morgan Wallen, and that will be followed by Ellen Langley and Choosing Texas, which is a record-breaking song at the Hot Country number one.
2: Wouldn't trade this dollar for a stone cold $1 million.
0: This is the Country Airplay number one.

I do hope you've enjoyed listening to Country Roads. And as always, take care of yourselves wherever you are in the world. Until next time, we take the road to country. From myself, Marty.

0: That was a special request from Deborah, who phoned in for a couple of her friends who, get this, are stuck in an elevator in their office building. Hope you girls get out soon, because believe me, you're not the only ones in a jam. It's a mess out there on I-75. Exit 14B is closed off completely because of a stalled car. And the weather's not cooperating with us either. Things are still hot out there, with the temperature currently 96 degrees with 80% humidity. More weather and traffic updates later. Meanwhile, let's go back live for more of our exclusive broadcast of Babyface.
1: Good evening, I'm Holly Robinson. And we're back here live at the Club La Coco. Now it's time to sit back, relax, and enjoy more of Babyface and the LA Review.

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And it kept running through my mind. 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

0: When last I saw Cindy, things were going from bad to worse. Why, her mom-and-pop gas shop was being forced to close. No more veggie burgers, no more free cookies with gas, no more nothing. Them cheating creditors were about to force them out with eviction papers.
1: I'm gonna miss the smell of what I've been baking all this year.
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3: Oh, my Pop, I'm leaving.
2: Oh, great-great-grandfather, Captain One-Eyed Peg-Leg, booze-guzzling, mean Luau Battle. If I knew of your secrets, I could take of these riches and pay off our creditors.
4: I can't take it. What do we want this place for anyway? There's too much traffic. There's too much pollution. I can't take it.
3: Easy. What do you want? This place is a gas station.
4: That's right.
5: Oh, wonderful. Some filthy rich customers.
6: Oh, no!
7: Lovely peasants! Nice to see Mr. Blasty! Nice to see the peasants!
8: It's ours! Belongs to us! You got hit with an ugly stick!
9: This is ours!
10: Listen, lady, this is my property. Now, get out of here, you lazy American! Bomb, Iran, number one! The Sheikh, number one!
11: Why don't you pay him? Yeah. Why don't you pay him?
12: Have some cookies. They're free every time you have gas.
13: What was that, Freddy?
14: I don't know. It wasn't me.
15: Surat!
16: It wasn't me. I didn't do anything.
17: Have a little respect.
16: I didn't do anything.
17: You're a liar.
16: How did you have a little respect? What are you holding your nose for?
18: Cookies. Now, why don't you take your face back inside there and make a suitcase? Bye-bye.
16: You can't talk to her like that. You don't talk to her like that.

0: 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I don't know.
1: 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Don't miss part two, coming soon to a TV near you.

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1: Daylight come and we want to go home.
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1: 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I'm strung out.
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1: 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I'm guessing you don't have much experience with heat.
0: 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But sometimes I like to close my eyes and imagine what it'd be like when summer does.

0: 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I'll finally see a summer breeze blow away a winter storm, and find out what happens to solid water when it gets warm. And I can't wait to see what my buddies all think of me. Just imagine how much cooler I'll be in summer. The hot and the cold are both so intense. Put them together, it just makes sense. Winter's a good time to stay in and cuddle, but put me in summer and I'll be a happy snowman. When life gets rough, I like to hold on to my dream of relaxing in the summer sun, just letting off steam. Oh, the sky will be blue, and you guys will be there too, when I finally do what frozen things do in summer.
1: I'm gonna tell him.
2: Don't you dare.

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I want you to listen. Listen to the fat bass that will send the blood coursing through your veins. It'll show you you're alive. Listen to the fat bass.

NASA has provided any explanation.

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But I don't know about that. As many times as we've loved and we've shared love and made love, it doesn't seem to me like it's enough. It's just not enough, baby.

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You know, I was wondering, you know, if you could keep on, because the force, it's got a lot of power, and it makes me feel like